0: Manchmal traut man den eigenen Ohren nicht. 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
1: What were you saying? Oh, hi. Haven't seen you in a long time. How are you doing?
2: Fuck. I cannot do this.
1: So easy. Is it?

0: Giacona von Elsa Schüstel. Das Stück ist als Koproduktion von Ö1 und dem derzeit in Glasgow laufenden Radiokunstfestival Radio Freenia entstanden.
1: Get that transmitter out of here. Turn that thing off and a little wimpy, wheezy transmitter turned on the real one. It's on the, there's two different things in radio. I'm not an engineering type of person, but there's a transmitter, which is like the thing that gives off the signal.
2: It looks like a toaster.
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2: Yeah, sure, it does. It's got, you know, Corning ware on the side of it and all that stuff.
1: Really?
2: Sure, yeah.
1: And then there's a tower that hooks up to it. And our tower's up on top where that King Kong guy used to hang out.
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0: Einer von Dutzenden wunderbaren Radio Freenia Jingles. Das nächste Hörstück heißt Die Touch. Es ist eine binaurale Komposition, die auf den Thesen des französischen Philosophen Jean-Luc Nancy zum Thema berührt.

this is just outside the contemporary art gallery. So this Indonesian museum, to me, is very nostalgic. You know, the thing is that this is foreign to me, but somehow this is very nostalgic. I guess it has to do with the music they play, and also it's quite family gathering, you know, social place. I kind of like this place a lot, but it's definitely nostalgic. So we have had a wonderful exhibition. It's opening, and we had a really good turnout, and people from Kalibata Pulo,

people came because it was really good. And it was really chaotic, so a lot of people and also a lot of children, kids wandering around. So I'm going to open the main road.

0: after a few years, it should be the same big as mine.
1: How old is your rhubarb?
0: My rhubarb is already for 10 years.
1: Wow.
0: Yeah. Okay. Yeah.
1: So it's going to take some time.
0: Yeah. But if they grow very fast, or?
1: Okay.
0: Yeah. I think next year would be a big rhubarb too.
1: So what are old?
0: This is an old one. You see?
1: Okay.
0: If they are like this,
1: if it's
0: good, okay.
1: Then it's fine.
0: Then it's fine, yeah. If you are broken, we don't throw away you too.
1: Right. You nurture it more.
0: Yeah.
1: Yeah.
0: So if you take the old ones off, then the new ones has more power to grow.
1: Yeah.

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